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Killers in the jungle. 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
0: Yeah. The soundtrack goes back to 2011 for the back-to-school, old-school, long weekend. 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

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It's Red Food with the big ass.

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1: Whoever made that ad is not. 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

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If your name is Janice, Drake wants you to STFU. That's the newest single from his album released earlier this year. 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

0: Energy 106, all the hits. I'm Macy Hall, and every day is one day closer to you winning $15,000 on Friday. Wheeler and Tyler called the final qualifier that got in to win that $15,000. And we're drawing for it Tuesday morning around 8 a.m. So if you have been with us, you know, we've been celebrating this 15-year anniversary all summer long. And if you've texted in one keyword or all of the keywords, thank you for being excited. Thank you for being here. Thank you for celebrating us and choosing us and tuning in every day to hear those keywords. It really means a lot to us. If you did not qualify, might be a little disappointing, and that's totally understandable. However, very exciting, we have something else cooking for you, and it might be starting sooner than you might think. That's all I can say for now. Keep tuning in to be the first to know.
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Energy 106. It's Bruno Mars and Rosé of Blackpink, K-pop group. 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

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It's Dominic Fike, Baby Doll. I'm Macy Hall. Hope you're enjoying your long weekend. We're about halfway through now. This is Justin Bieber on Energy 106.

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2: 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Which one? One of the 10? 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

0: Energy 106. Miley Cyrus is changing her name. Hi, it's Macy, and she will no longer be known as Miley Cyrus, but simply Miley. Yeah, she's dropping her last name, which is kind of cool. You know, there's lots of icons who only go by their first name. Zendaya, Beyonce, Adele, Cher, just to name a few. People are also saying that this was her way of teasing a new era. And the day before she dropped the album announcement is also the day she dropped her last name. So it was very on the nose for her fans. And it's kind of cool. Miley Cyrus is really good at reinventing herself. If you look at her career throughout her entire life, she's gone through so many different eras and aesthetics. We're talking anywhere from Hannah Montana to the bangers era. And so we're really excited to see what she has in store for us. Her new album comes out later this month.
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It's Bruno Mars, Risk It All. He just announced he's extending his The Romantic tour into May of 2027. He's also about to be on tour, kicking it off in Vancouver at the end of the month. It's Somber. 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
0: Wheeler and Tyler announced the $15,000 birthday cash call grand prize winner. 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

Energy 106, Britney Spears on the back to school, old school long weekend. What's up? I'm Macy Hall. Parents, question for you. If you have a teenager, would you let them go to the States if it were on a school trip with everything going on right now? Let us know and we'll talk more in a few minutes.

0: Energy 106. Parents, would you let your teenager go to the States on a school trip right now? Hi, it's Macy, and this story comes out of Edmonton. Some high school students were really looking forward to a couple of school trips this year. Lots of them to the U.S., but their school board has now canceled all international school trips. And the board says it's because of all the uncertainty around global conflicts, fuel shortages, health concerns, and just the unpredictability of international travel right now. And it's not just happening in Edmonton, it's happening here in Winnipeg too. The Louis Riel School Division has canceled school trips to the U.S., although they say that students can still travel to other countries, but the U.S. is off the list for now. And it's all due to safety concerns, for sure. You got to keep everybody safe. However, some of the students are very frustrated because they fundraise for these trips, selling chocolate, bottle drives, cleaning cars, and then to find out that the trip you've probably looked forward to since you were a kid is getting canceled. There are some Canadian replacements. So students who were supposed to go to the States might end up going to a place like Jasper or Banff. I say, if we're canceling U.S. trips, send the kids to Lake Ontario.
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Energy 106, it's Drake, Janice, STFU. Small funny story about that song. When it originally released earlier this year, Drake actually held a Janice apology party in Toronto, where if you were named Janice, you were allowed to go and party with him, listen to music, have some drinks, some snacks. You were even given some gifts and some free merch as well, as a way to say sorry to all of the Janices. Here's Olivia Dean on Energy 106.

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5: Yeah. 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

Energy 106. Wow, what a throwback. That Simple Plan, Jet Lag. I'm Macy Hall. We're celebrating the back to school, old school long weekend as a final celebration for 15 years. Now, you may know we've been celebrating all summer with you with the birthday cash call. And on Tuesday, you could win $15,000. We'll chat more in a few minutes. First, it's Rev Whitney on Energy 106.

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0: Z106, all the hits. I'm Macy Hall, and our birthday cash call contest comes to a close on Tuesday at 8 o'clock. Wheeler and Tyler going to be calling the winner to let them know they won $15,000. If you texted in at all this summer, whether it was one keyword or you texted all 13 every single weekday, thank you so much for celebrating with us. It means so much. If you qualified, best of luck on Tuesday morning. If you didn't qualify, no need to worry. We do have something in the works behind the scenes. It's very exciting. I obviously can't tell you much, but what I can tell you is that it might be coming sooner than you might think. So keep tuning in. Be the first to know what our next contest is.
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Energy 106, that's Ariana Grande. We can't be friends. I'm Macy Hall, and she is officially on hiatus. People are a little confused about what exactly her hiatus means, myself included. She did announce a few weeks ago that after this tour wraps up, she's going to be taking a step back from the public eye. However, it's been in the news that she will do promotion for her upcoming movie, The Fockers, which is out in November, and she will also still be the head of her makeup brand, Rem Beauty. So we'll still see her, but maybe this is more of a hiatus from music specifically. Here's Jamie Fine on Energy 106. I'm just

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0: The Back to School Old School Long Weekend takes us back to 2011. 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

0: Energy 106. It's David Guetta and Usher on the back to school, old school, long weekend. What's up? I'm Macy Hall. Thanks for joining us. Little bit of good news for your next fill up at the gas tank. We'll talk more after Adam Rodway on Energy 106.
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0: Energy 106, all the hits. I'm Macy Hall. Little bit of good news for the next fill up at the gas tank. Earlier in the week, the government extended the gas tax break into the new year. It was supposed to end, well, tomorrow, Labor Day, which is crazy how fast the summer has gone by. But now it's going to stay in place until January 31st of 2027. So this means you can keep saving about 10 cents a liter on regular gas and about 4 cents on diesel. Let's be real. It's not a lot. Okay? It's really not. But with the way the world is going and how much everything is, at least it's something.
1: Open the site. Hit play. 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

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It's Flow Rida right round. I'm Macy Hall. Hope you're enjoying your Labor Day long weekend. 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

Energy 106, Taylor Swift, I Knew It, I Knew You. Did you hear the rumors about her? Sources close to her are saying she's feeling very inspired after recently saying I do to her hubby, Travis Kelce. Sounds like she's writing new music and has been in and out of the recording studio. We might see some new T-Swift music very soon. Here's Somber on Energy 106.

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0: Energy 106. Winnipeg is now home to Canada's first McDonald's where pants are optional. A brand new McDonald's has officially opened on Keniston, but here's the catch. You can't go inside. Yep, this McDonald's is drive-through only. The new location is at 540 Keniston, and it's the first ever drive-through only McDonald's in all of Canada. There are only two others like it in North America, both in the US, one in Texas, one in California. The idea is pretty simple. They want to maximize convenience. McDonald's says that the new restaurant is basically a prototype for the future of grabbing food on the go.
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Energy 106, it's Felix Cartel. I'm Macy Hall. 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All right.

Energy 106, all the hits. It's Billie Eilish, Birds of a Feather. I'm Macy Hall, and right around the corner, K-Pop Now back at 6 o'clock. We've got some new tunes for you. This is The Weeknd, Cry For Me on Energy 106.

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3: Hey, it's Macy. Happy Labor Day, long weekend. We are kicking off the show today with a brand new song from NEXT Z. It's Saucin' on K-Pop Now. Ooh.

0: can't go wrong with Twice. That's What Is Love. I'm Macy Hall. This is K-Pop Now. Hi there. Who's this?
1: Hey, it's Donna again. Just a question. Have you listened to ENHYPEN's new album?
0: I have, yes.
1: What's your favorite song from there?
0: Ooh, that's a hard one. I love them all, but I think Bad For You is probably my favorite.
1: I would say either Stuck or Bad For You for me.
0: Yeah, those are great songs.
1: Yeah, they also won 5 awards. That is crazy.
0: I know, Grand Slam. It was awesome.

0: Little extra throwback for you for your Labor Day long weekend. That's the Boys Girls Generation. We've got the actual Haul You Throwback coming up after the break. Don't go anywhere.
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0: Throwing it back with one of the most iconic Gen 2 groups and most iconic groups ever, to be fair. With a song we've never played on the show before, this is Haru Haru, Big Bang, on K-Pop Now.

OMG, it's New Jeans on K-Pop Now. I'm Macy Hall, and it's been a huge summer for Stray Kids. They've just released their brand new This and That comeback. They've just randomly announced their Japanese comeback is coming very soon. They've kicked off their Run It World Tour, and we don't know when, but they are due to announce the Run It World Tour international dates. Is your wallet nervous? Because my wallet's nervous. This is After You, Stray Kids on K-Pop Now.

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We are partying with Baby Monster for the bias pick this weekend. It's Choom.

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Yeah, this is how I roll. Animal print pants out control. It's Red Food with the big ass.

0: Hitler. Whoever made that ad is not. 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
1: Right.
0: It sucks. It kind of sucks.
1: Is their golf stuff actually good?
0: Well, it's just apparel.
1: Oh, I thought it was like clubs and stuff.
0: Callaway was the hardware maker.
1: Got it.
0: They were the apparel maker plus the content creators.
1: But now Callaway's out.
0: Oh, yeah.
1: So now they're not good.
0: No, they're
1: like bad.
0: They're out.
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